0: And if you stick around before that, Carly Simon is going to sing from her Clouds in My Coffee, Take Me Out to the Ball Game. And if the radio station you're listening to doesn't carry our full 5 hours, you can stream this show online. My son was in Rochester, New York with his mom, Antique Roadshow, I think he won tickets for, and he was going to listen to Jazz Tracks on our affiliate there in Rochester, but I think he went to see the Rochester Red Wings instead. Doesn't have a transistor radio, and the affiliate of the Washington Nationals. So I'm very jealous my son got to go to a Rochester Red Wings game, and very happy they do air this show in Rochester. And we always have folks come out from Rochester, New York, to Los Angeles, to Catalina Island in October. If you're listening in Rochester, catch that flight. Interesting to get to Rochester from L.A. My son went through Philadelphia, and then the flight was canceled. He and his mom drove. They said it was a beautiful drive up through Pennsylvania and up to upstate New York, and then on the way home, he flew back to Boston and then flew back over Rochester to get to Los Angeles. You know how that goes. Just as long as don't get me stuck on an airplane for 2 hours when you can't take off. Just leave me. Push me out the door. It is 4th of July weekend, and Selena Ray now. And then the New Sports Ensemble. And then Michael Franks, all giving us 4th of July mixed in with baseball.
1: Oh.

I'm at Dodger Stadium this weekend watching my Padres play the Doyers. That's life would be really good, except for trying to get in and out of the parking lot there. Straight No Chaser just before that with America the Beautiful. Straight No Chaser came out of Indiana University. Guys that graduated there in the mid-90s, they were very happy with their football team this past year. 480 East gave us Speakeasy. Michael Franks sang Baseball. And the New Sports Ensemble gave us your grand old flag. We're mixing everything up here for 4th of July weekend. Let's go roller skating. This is Adam Holly's number one song from earlier this year, Roller Skate.

Had a lot of baseball on this set. Michael Franks sang about it. Joe Sample here, Viva Defunk. I once went to a baseball game in Houston with Joe Sample. My son, age 7 back then, and Yolanda, Joe's wife, we sat there at Minute Maid Park. Joe Sample and me and the gang and watched the Astros. When we come back, the new one from Steve Cole, the new one from Norman Brown, and the forthcoming new one from Huge Groove. Our new music set is next. Anybody out there throwing a 4th of July party and planning to mix it up with food and drink and maybe you need some new smooth jazz to put on your sound system while you're throwing your 4th of July weekend party, come to our new releases page at jazztrucks.com and buy some of the stuff you see there. You're not buying it from us. You have to go to Amazon or YouTube or whatever, but here's one that you might want to put behind your 4th of July weekend party. The new Steve Cole, Sleight of Hand. He'll be watching his fireworks in Minneapolis. This is called UK. 4th of July weekend and a song about the country we broke away from 225 years ago.

should almost be a baseball song. New Norman Brown's Home Stretch. Round first, round second, round third. See if you can get to home plate before that throw comes in from the outfield. It's been 3 years since the last new Huge Groove. 3 years this September. But in a couple weeks, there'll be a brand new Huge Groove album. Let's give you an early listen. I think this is the title track, To the Phoenix, on your Jazz Tracks Showcase.

Yush Group just sent me a picture of his dog. His dog's name is slipping me right now, but you'll get a chance to meet Yush Group's dog. I don't think he'll be signing any autographs, or maybe he will with his paw. But Yush Group, with a new album coming in a couple weeks, this is the title track. And then his first onstage appearances in 4 years. He'll do a few preliminaries, and then Yush Group comes to Catalina Island with his dog. Name of the dog almost came to me. The dog has been helping get Yush Group through some medical stuff the past few years, and the dog, actually Yush Group goes wherever the dog goes. But Yush Group will be our headliner on our opening night, October the 9th, way up inside the historic 1929 Avalon Ballroom, looking at the sea. I think we're going to have some news for you. Make sure you get our weekly Jazzrex e-blasts. Just leave us your email address, bottom of our homepage at jazzrex.com, because there's a documentary that I can't state yet, but I think we might be showing in the Avalon Theater down below our ballroom during the Jazzrex Festival. Give you a chance to see this excellent documentary and experience the almost 100-year-old Avalon Theater before you go up into the ballroom and see Yush Group and the rest. Hey, it's 4th of July weekend. We're going to get some freedom in a moment from Ranky Tanky and the song 4th of July from Billy Joe Walker Jr. We're just a little bit over 3 months away from taking that boat across the sea, 26 miles to Catalina Island. Our performance schedule has been posted. The 25 artists and exactly what day, what session, what time they'll take the stage. You can order your tickets, full weekend series tickets, single day also now on sale. Late boats off of Catalina Island at about 11:30 p.m. on Saturdays and Sundays if you're day tripping over. Just a little over 3 months away. Let's come back to this weekend, 4th of July. I've mentioned that later in the program, Carly Simon is going to sing Take Me Out to the Ball Game. Whitney Houston will do the Star Spangled Banner. But this song, Freedom, is from Ranky Tanky.

Now, the late Billy Joe Walker Jr., I sure wish Billy was still around, once spent a few nights at his home outside Nashville. But one of his albums he simply called Untitled and put on board this song, 4th of July, Billy Joe.

Hey, you're with Art Good on the Jazz Track Showcase of the absolute newest and classic old as we have arrived at 4th of July weekend. Dave Grusin, in his 90s now, so glad he's still around. He's got some health issues, but in his 90s now, he's going to do America from West Side Story, fourth song in this extended set of five. And then late in the hour, Carly Simon from her Clouds in My Coffee is going to sing Take Me Out to the Ball Game. But we began this extended set with Nathan East of 4Play and also Eric Clapton's forever bass player. This is a cool version of America the Beautiful from 4Play bassist Nathan East.

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Hoping you'll say with a warm invitation, where have you been? Darling, come

in to my heart. Come on, come on, come on into my heart. 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

0: And wrapping up our first set of tunes here on Smooth Jazz Weekend, saxophonist D.S. Wilson right there, his brand new release titled Nuance. I'm Alan Kepler on our new music show, Smooth Jazz Weekend. 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

0: And wrapping up a cool set of tunes here on Smooth Jazz Weekend. Brand new music there from Ultra Blue. The tune, Over the Moon. Hey, it's Alan Keffler checking out the new tunes with you on Smooth Jazz Weekend. And we've got lots more on the way. Jeff Webb is back with a tune featuring Randy Scott next.
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3: Stardate July 4th. Bellatrix, Spica, and Omega Herculis have something in common. They're all good semi-quincentennial stars. That has nothing to do with the stars themselves, only their distance. All three of them are roughly 250 light years away. In other words, we see them as they looked roughly 250 years ago, around the time of the American Declaration of Independence. 1 light year is the distance light travels in a year, almost 6 trillion miles. So each of the anniversary stars is about 1.5 quadrillion miles away, the number 15 followed by 14 zeros. The distances were measured with a technique known as parallax. Astronomers look at a star when Earth is on opposite sides of the Sun. That causes a tiny shift in the star's position against the background of more distant objects. The size of that shift reveals the star's distance. But there's a slight margin of error, so the distances might not be exact. The best measurements say that Bellatrix is a little more than 250 light years away. Omega Herc is a little less. Spica is in the middle, almost exactly 250 light years from Earth. So we see it as it looked around the year 1776. Spica is the brightest member of that trio. It's low in the southwest as night falls. Earth won't see the light it emits tonight until the American quincentennial, 250 years from now. You can find out more about the stars in Stardate magazine. Details at stardate.org. For the McDonald Observatory, I'm Billy Henry.
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0: Welcome back to Smooth Jazz Weekend. Up next, it's a new tune from Jeff Webb Jr. and featuring Randy Scott. This is Evermore.

And a cool new tune right there from Gerald Albright. That is titled Hot Chocolate here on Smooth Jazz Weekend. Okay, it's time for our Smooth Redo and one of my favorite releases of the year for sure. Here's Javier Colon with Time After Time.

0: And such a great rendition of a classic tune right there. Javier Colon giving us Time After Time, this week's Smooth Redo here on Smooth Jazz Weekend. Alan Keffler here, and stick around. I've got Jason Tipp's band Under the Lake and a very cool new tune featuring Quentin Gerard W. next.
1: Hi there, I'm Nick Francesco, and this is your Computer Minute. One of the things that concerns me is the massive amount of e-waste we're generating every year. Our obsession with having the latest and greatest, coupled with companies' need to have you actually buy the latest and greatest, means that millions of tons of old electronics get basically thrown out every year. Researchers at the University of California, San Diego, are testing whether retired smartphones can still do useful work instead of ending up as electronic waste. In conjunction with Google, they're trying to turn retired Pixel smartphones into a low-cost data center. Of course, most corporations are not moved by environmental logic, but in this case, we're seeing some real performance. They strip everything off the old phones down to just the motherboard, then gang them all together and write a special version of Linux and set them to work. We're starting to see some real performance. 25 to 50 old phones can replace a standard dual-core server CPU at a minor fraction of the cost. And there are billions of old phones out there. It's early days yet, and there are a lot of unknowns and hurdles, but I'm personally encouraged. For more computer news, listen to Soundbites every Saturday from noon till 2 on solely member-supported Jazz 90.1.
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0: 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It's new from Under the Lake and features Quentin Gerard W. This is In the

0: And such a great tune there from Jason Tipp's band Under the Lake. The tune features Quentin Gerard W., who's also always featured on Under the Lake. Great tune there titled In the Moment. Alan Kepler here on Smooth Jazz Weekend, featuring the new tunes, and we've got another hour of music on the way.
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0: Okay, before we get to hour two of Smooth Jazz Weekend, I've got an extra track. This is new from Kevin Hall. It's titled Move.

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1: Welcome to Hour 2 of Smooth Jazz Weekend. We're going to jump right back into the tunes with something new from veteran guitarist Joyce Cooling. This is Outskirts of Town.

on Smooth Jazz Weekend. That is one of my favorite new vocal tracks of the year. Tanya Nolan is back. Beautiful track right there titled Impossible. Up next, a very cool tune from Dave McMurray. Check this out. It's titled The Jungleers.

0: Man, I just love the vibe and energy of that tune. That is new from Dave McMurray, the tune titled The Jungleers. Alan Kepler checking out the new tunes with you on Smooth Jazz Weekend.
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0: 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Up next, it's new from Jakeem Joyner. This is titled Boss.

And fresh off the heels of the Summer Horns tour, those two guys hung out together all throughout Asia. And back to the U.S. now, Evan Taylor and his brand new single featuring Dave Cause, the tune Skate On. Up next on Smooth Jazz Weekend, it's PJ Spraggins and Silver Lining.

0: And wrapping up a nice set of tunes right there, P.J. Spraggins and Silver Lining here on Smooth Jazz Weekend. Alan Kepler checking out the tunes. And coming up in our next set, I've got our pick of the week. It's a brand new release from Carol Albert. That's on the way.
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0: 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This is Wind It Up.

0: And loving that vibe. 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

0: All right, that is our pick of the week here on Smooth Jazz Weekend. A brand new release from Carol Albert. I think that one's going to top the charts. It's titled Vertical Horizon. 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
1: Got fungus on the brain? This is Sandra Tsinglo with the lowdown on science. Your brain works because different regions constantly send messages to each other. It doesn't work as well when we're depressed, but psilocybin from certain mushrooms may help by changing which brain pathways grow stronger. At Cornell, Alex Kwan's team studied mice tripping on shrooms. They traced which brain areas sent stronger signals to mood-related regions. Results? Psilocybin didn't just reshuffle brain connections randomly. The pathways in use during the trip were most likely to grow stronger later. And when researchers silenced certain neurons during the trip, connections disappeared. The twist? What the brain is doing during the high may affect changes afterward. Trippy.
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0: And wrapping up our time together here on Smooth Jazz Weekend, Chris Standring right there with his new release, All the Good Times. 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
0: All right, we've got time for one more tune here on Smooth Jazz Weekend. It's a new release from Marion Meadows. It's titled Say What.

It's time for the third CGP, ladies and gentlemen. John Noll. Here's Johnny.

Steve Arnon, ladies and gentlemen. John Knowles. The world quota of CGPs on stage tonight. First time in history.

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0: Come aboard Jazz 90.1's annual jazz cruise on the Colonial Belle in Fairport. 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
1: Hi, folks. I'm Jeff Bressler, turning on the lights of the Make Believe Ballroom and welcoming you into my crystal studio for some great hits of the 1930s and 40s. The ballroom combines both the music with the rich history behind the records. No cover, no minimum, just sit back and enjoy. I get this swinging and dancing ballroom party underway each Friday at 5 p.m. on Jazz 90.1.
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0: Come aboard Jazz 90.1's annual jazz cruise on the Colonial Bell in Fairport. 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

0: behold the sound of Shirley Horn. Aesthetic pleasure, her vocal tone, vocal texture, vocal temperature, they stir the soul. Softly, elegantly, knowingly. A soulful sound, birthed in Washington, D.C. A beauty, defined of its own, reared at evenings on U Street, defying gravity, floating just beyond the rest. Some know, still more shall learn, what Miles knew, a voluminous silence speaking, tension, possibilities, intimately. Her fingertips enriched upon the Howard hilltop, keys caressed with integrity, ingenuity, always appropriately aligned with halves, quarters, eighths, righteously expressing truth's essence, love deeply. Somehow she knows of valleys, her aesthetic vibe still resonating, joy unceasing, deftly seasoned with exquisiteness of life's finest things. Her something certainly here's to your life and legacy, Shirley. Here's to love. Here's to you.
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1: You're in touch with members supported jazz 90.1. Top of the hour brought us keyboardist producer Bob James. Just One Thing that has Chuck Loeb on guitar, Will Lee bass. Hope you had a chance to catch Bob at the Rochester Jazz Fest. He had his trio out. Also heard from Judith Owen, That's Why I Love My Baby. That's from a brand new LP from that lovely lady, Suit Yourself, and Mr. Dave Bassey. Vocals, drums, Give Me Something Fried, could you? The new album from David, The War Within. Don't forget, he is also a DJ. He's on our station Monday through Thursday, bright and early, 4 to 6 a.m. It's all part of the program Smooth Grooves with your host Rankin Shaver. Alongside the music, next 2 hours, 44 minutes, so do stay with us. Going to have our variety mix of smooth jazz, some R&B, some blues, Americana, jazz rock, fusion, and some jazz standards. This happens to be show 426, the air date July 2nd, 2026. Jazz 90.1 offers all types of DJ shows on a weekly basis. Get a chance, check out Scott Ferris. Puts his personal touch to the music Wednesday night, 6 to 8 p.m. He was just in here a bit ago, had a chance to chit-chat for a while. Al and Sally, Friday evening, 6 to 8 p.m., swing and big man music. Those folks have a good time, and they know their music by all means. Nate Jones, Thursday nights, he's on 10 p.m. till midnight. Dave T, Sunday evenings. Now, he does blues, some smooth jazz, and some fusion. Sunday evenings, 7 till 9. DJ Dan Gross, Monday, 6 to 8 p.m. He's also the host of Bop Shop Live on Tuesday nights, that great record store on Monroe Ave. And he was bouncing around the Jazz Fest recording various groups throughout the 9 days. Big Row Blues, that's host Jeff Harris, and that's on Sundays at 5. Just a taste of some DJ shows you might want to check out or already have. If you need more info, jazz901.org. Here's bass player Wayman Tisdale. He's got a question for you.
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0: There's a tasty R&B tune for you. 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Just before that group, Simply Red, Remembering the First Time. Mick Hucknall featured on vocals. 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

0: We'll see an ample amount of sunshine with an isolated shower thunderstorm Friday, the high in the low and mid-90s. I'm meteorologist Josh Nichols for Jazz 90.1.
1: We're having ourselves just a tropical heat wave here in the 585. 95 was our high temperature today, but the good news is in Phoenix, it's a 101. So we got to feel pretty lucky. Currently 81 degrees in Greece, New York. In the town of Caledonia, it's 80. And you're on member-supported Jazz 90.1. Let's move back into the smooth groove with saxophonist George Howard. Love Will Follow.

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A member-supported Jazz 90.1. Starting things off this time around with saxophonist George Howard. Love Will Fall. From there to Kenny Loggins, Heart to Heart. Kenny vocals and guitar. So those first two songs were written by Mr. Loggins. And closed out with probably my favorite song from John Mayer, Neon. John on vocals, guitar. Believe it or not, it was the release Room for Squares. We're talking 2001. Great, strong album by all means. 2001, he was still a youngster running through the halls of his high school. Rankin Shaver, taking care of business on Smooth Grooves. You want to be sure to join us for Jazz 90.1's Jazz at the Beach. We're talking 2026 style. We're in association with the Summit Federal Credit Union, also Wegmans. And Tuesdays are the monthly concerts. They start at 7 and go to 8:30. Now they're free and open to the public, so bring by your next-door neighbor, Aunt Susie, Uncle Charlie, your cousin you haven't talked to in years. Now, they're located at the Tropics Nightclub and the location 4775 Lake Ave in beautiful Charlotte. If you get a chance, stop by early, do the boardwalk, get a little steps in and some exercise, head over to the concert. July 14th, we bring you the group Enclave, and our website has the complete lineup, Jazz at the Beach. We're going to close out our number one with vocalist Mark Winkler. His new album just came out. I just spotted it tonight. And we're going to do a song called Why Are People So Stupid? I think you'll enjoy that. We lost another great jazz musician, rock musician, Alex Leggardwood, Scottish singer, guitarist, drummer. He played quite a few years with Santana as their lead vocalist. He passed away April 30th at the age of 79. This one is with keyboardist, producer David Garfield, For the Love of You.

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1: Tasty live music from the one and only Eric Clapton, vocals and guitar. A live rendition of Layla back in 1992. It was recorded live for MTV Unplugged series. This one was in England, preceded by vocalist Natalie Merchant. Gonna put the law on you. And guitarist Chris Stanring, please mind the gap. All on Smooth Grooves with your host, Rankin Shaver. I want to put out a personal thank you to all of our wonderful Jazz 90.1 listeners who had a chance to donate at our spring pledge drive or this last extended drive. Thank you so much for supporting Jazz 90.1. This next tune is from a birthday boy. His birthday was yesterday. The great bass player Stanley Clark turned 75 June 30th. This tune I played way back when I was just a little shaver. School Days, featuring David Sanchez on keyboards, who does quite a few tunes with Sting.

0: There's my happy 4th of July song for you. A member supported jazz, 90.1 The Grip Chicago, a classic Saturday in the Park, and bass player Stanley Clark, David Sanchez keyboards. For the birthday boy, yesterday was Stanley's 75th birthday. Classic tune from that gentleman's school days. Smooth Grooves with Rankin Shaver. Up next, the segment Music of My Mind.
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6: Stardate July 1st. A Japanese spacecraft is scheduled to pay a call on an asteroid this weekend. The encounter won't last long. The craft will buzz by at about 12,000 miles per hour. This is the second asteroid encounter for Hayabusa 2, which launched in 2014. Its main mission was a detailed study of the asteroid Ryugu. It orbited the asteroid for a year and a half. It gathered a few grams of dust and pebbles and dropped them off at Earth in late 2020. Studies have shown that the samples contain all the key ingredients of DNA, the building blocks of life. Hayabusa then continued its trek, and this weekend it'll pass by the asteroid Torifune, a chunk of rock about a quarter of a mile in diameter. Torifune's average distance from the Sun is just a fraction farther than Earth's distance, but its path is lopsided, so it regularly crosses Earth's orbit. It's not currently a threat to hit our planet, but it could be sometime in the distant future. Right now, the asteroid is at its closest point to the Sun and about 60 million miles from Earth. Hayabusa will scan it with several instruments as it swings by, but the high speed makes that tough. The entire spacecraft has to turn to keep the asteroid in view, and it can't turn fast enough to keep an eye on it through the entire encounter. So it'll have to settle for a quick glimpse as it blazes by this potentially hazardous asteroid. Today's program was made possible by Mercer Caverns in Calaveras County in California's historic gold country. More information

0: low and mid-90s, factor in the humidity, and it'll feel closer to 100 degrees. We'll see an ample amount of sunshine with an isolated shower, thunderstorm Friday, the high in the low and mid-90s. I'm meteorologist Josh Nichols for Jazz 90.1.
1: Today we reached a high of 95 degrees right here in the Flower City. Currently 74 in Greece, New York, in the Village of Holly. 73 degrees on member-supported Jazz 90.1. Time for our segment, Music of My Mind. Figure about 90 minutes into the program. This happens to be show 426. It's music that's been playing in my head for weeks, months, maybe years. You never know with me. Sometimes it's new music. Sometimes it's music I've never played before. So we want you to enjoy this segment. The third song in part one is The Secret Garden. Now, that's a Quincy Jones composition he wrote with a couple other people. And it was all male singers except one person, I believe. This one's got a female touch on it. It's Patti LaBelle, Tina Marie, Pat Peterson, Secret Garden, Pamela Williams on saxophone from her release. The middle song is the group The Weeknd, or The Gentleman The Weeknd, and that's from the soundtrack 50 Shades of Grey. Right now, Peter Gabriel, Kate Bush, Don't Give Up.

That's the saxophone work of Pamela Williams, a member of Supported Jazz 90.1. Vocal work by Patti LaBelle, Tina Marie, Pat Peterson, that Quincy Jones tune, The Secret Garden, from Pamela's release. Preceded by The Weeknd, Earned It. God, that song just drives me crazy. Echo Effects, the orchestra. That's from the soundtrack, 50 Shades of Grey. And Peter Gabriel with one of my favorite tunes from that gentleman, Don't Give Up. Vocal help from Kate Bush. Music of My Mind, Part 1. Well, we got some free concerts coming your way at the Grease Baptist Church. We're talking 26-27 style. October 8th kicks off the series, takes you all the way to May 24th of 2027. You'll be hearing such groups as the Grease Concert Band, the Gate Swingers Big Band, Laura Dubin, Antonio Guerrero. And to close out the series on May 24th with the Kodak Concert Band. Now, they're all free and open to the public, so definitely grab some people. Come on down and join that great live music. Concerts start at 7 p.m. They're free and open to the public. Our website has the complete lineup, jazz901.org. All right, let's get into part two. Now, the second song, which will take us to the end of our number two, we're going way back in the Wayback Machine, 1968-67 type stuff, Jeff Beck Group, featuring Rod Stewart on lead vocals. Now, Ron Wood was bass guitarist, Nicky Hopkins keyboards, Cozy Powell drums. Nice rendition of Sweet Little Angel, the CD from Mr. Beck. Beckola. Right now, the Traveling Wilburys. George Harrison, Jeff Lynne, featured on this one, Heading for the Light.

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There's a group originally from Tucson, Arizona, the Tubes, on member-supported jazz, 90.1. She's a beauty. Just before that, Mr. Lou Reed, No Money Down. Top of the hour brought us keyboardist Brian Eno, L.A. Click. All on Smooth Grooves with your host, Rankin Shaver. Another 44 minutes, so don't touch that dial. Not only do we have Jazz 90.1, we also have our sister station, Smooth Grooves Radio. Now, instead of punching our Listen Now button for this station, you can go to the next one down, that's Smooth Grooves Radio. You'll hear such DJ shows as Lake Air, Deep Tracks by Jake Longwell. He does a wonderful job. He really knows his music and tells you a little bit about most of the songs. Cool Jazz Countdowns on Smooth Grooves Radio. 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Art's been doing it 25-plus years. You also can hear Fusion Jazz with Corey. My three shows, Smooth Grooves, are on noon until 3, Wednesday, Saturday, and Sunday. Also catch the Dave Cause radio show. That's just a few of the programs on our sister station, Smooth Grooves Radio. Let's slip back into the groove. Al Stewart on the Border.

Nice mystical tune from David Gray. Vocals and guitar. Sail Away on Member Supported Jazz 90.1. Also heard from Alan Holsworth on guitar. Tune entitled Photocosmos. That features, besides Alan, Jimmy Haslip, bass, Ellen Pasqua, keyboards, Chad Wackerman.

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4: The extreme heat continues across western New York and the Finger Lakes. As we head through the night tonight and overnight, look for a mainly clear sky. It will be truly tropical with temperatures really not dipping below the mid-70s for lows. For the day on Thursday, plan on an ample amount of sunshine from hilltop to lakeshore. Your top temp into the low and mid-90s, factor in the humidity, and it'll feel closer to 100 degrees. We'll see an ample amount of sunshine with an isolated shower thunderstorm Friday, the high in the low and mid-90s. I'm meteorologist Josh Nichols for Jazz 90.1.
5: Here in Grace, New York, we have a temperature of 74 degrees on members of Portage Jazz 90.1 as we continue with Chris Rea, vocals, keyboards, On the Beach.

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Beatles tune Here, There, and Everywhere, done for us by Aaron Bodie on vocals. Also, live version of The Pretender from Jackson Browne. Chris Rea on the beach. All on Smooth Grooves with Rankin Shaver. That's going to close out show 426. I hope you enjoyed the music mix. It was my pleasure, as always. Be back with you again live next Wednesday night, 9 p.m. until midnight.

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0: I smell hot dogs cooking? 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I'll have mine with mustard and onion, please.
1: Coming up.
0: Yes, it is the 4th of July weekend, and we're celebrating in style. Thanks for making the Dave Koz Radio Show part of whatever plans you've got going, and happy holidays. So on this holiday, when we honor great events of our United States past, we're doing the same with a look at some of the artists who shaped the music we love so much. It's a salute to the founding fathers of contemporary jazz. Among those that we'll be hearing from, Mr. David Sanborn, Al Jarreau, George Benson, Joe Sample, and many more. They're among the key players who were there at the very start and helped plant the flag, so to speak. So the least we can do is salute them, right?

We'll also be hearing from plenty of the folks keeping the music alive today, including Norah Jones, Huge Groove, Sade. Plenty of musical fireworks for your weekend indeed. Let's get things started now on the Dave Koz Radio Show for your weekend. Saxophonist Jakeem Joyner kicks it off with Take Me There. Happy 4th of July holiday weekend.

There's absolutely nobody like her. The sound of an angel comes out of her mouth every time she opens it to sing. Norah Jones and Thinking About You. As we celebrate this holiday weekend together, thank you so much for joining me. It's Dave Koz. And pianist Carol Albert has the music now with her latest number one smash. This one's called City Walk. You're tuned to the Dave Koz Radio Show. Happy July 4th weekend.

0: Well, that incarnation of foreplay, Bob James on keyboards, Nathan East on bass, Harvey Mason on drums, and Larry Carlton on guitar, the supergroup Foreplay and Fortune Teller. And I am Dave Koz playing the music for you. It's the Dave Koz Radio Show special for 4th of July weekend, adding a little sparkle to your holiday. We're saluting some of the founding fathers of contemporary jazz this weekend. And one of them is up right after this. His name, well, can I give his name? I shouldn't give his name. Maybe I should. David Sanborn. Talk about a founding father. Hang out for music from David Sanborn and more for your weekend.
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0: Welcome back to the show. You have found the Dave Koz Radio Show, and this weekend we're taking a look at some of the artists who helped put contemporary jazz on the map. Now, saxophonist David Sanborn was definitely among the founding fathers. We dug into our archives for this next clip from my sit-down with David about getting famous in the 70s and becoming the definitive voice of the alto saxophone. And that led to my follow-up question for David Sanborn: where do we take the instrument from here? Well, this is what the late David Sanborn told me.
10: Well, I mean, there's nothing new under the sun. You continually refine what you do. I mean, you look back and look forward. I mean, you look to the past to look at who came before you and draw from those influences, and also listen to the music that's going on now, you know, because we're like sponges. You know, we absorb everything and then reinterpret it through the filter of our own personality. And that's what we do as musicians. And in terms of the instrument, the saxophone and instrumental music, for that matter, seems to be not in ascendance at this moment. But, you know, I think it's, you know, cyclical like anything else. And I think for me, as long as I continue to love doing what I do, then the externals of it don't really matter. You know, what happens in the business or any other aspect of the, you know, that part of what we do doesn't really matter as much to me. And it's in terms of where music is going and where saxophone is going, I think it's just, you know, I think of instrumentalists as, you know, using their instruments as expressions, as vehicles to express their own personalities. And as much as that's true, I think that then it's limitless. Because if you are really expressing your personality through your instrument, then there's no end to it. Because you're always changing and evolving as a human being. And how you evolve and change and reflect what goes on around you is going to continue to make the music grow, and consequently what you do grow. And I think it's great. Is there's always somebody right around the corner that's kicking my ass. I'll go out, you know, the minute I start to feel even remotely good about what I do, I'll go out and I'll hear 20 saxophone players that are just tearing it up. I'll go, okay, don't get too excited about yourself, Dave. There's a lot of guys out there that are playing great, that have a lot to say. And to me, that's a good thing.

0: Listen to her go on that guitar. Shredding. I love it. Bay Area guitarist Joyce Kooling there with her number one track of 2019. That's called It's So Amazing. And the late, great David Sanborn began that set of music with one of my all-time favorites of his, entitled The Dream. I do miss that man so much. But what music he gave us to listen to forever. Well, I'm Dave Koz, and Mr. Sanborn is just one of the founding fathers of contemporary jazz that we're paying homage to on this special edition of the Dave Koz Radio Show for Independence Day weekend. There are more coming, plus great weekend music as always, so stay close. We're coming right back.
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0: Keeping the 4th of July weekend soundtrack grooving with trumpeter Cindy Bradley together with saxophonist Paula Atherton, doing a little girl talk on the Dave Koz Radio Show.

0: an inspired update of the Spinners classic I'll Be Around, performed there by Jeffrey Osborne and the Rippingtons. Nice combo there, taken from the Rips album Sahara. And trumpeter Cindy Bradley, along with Paula Atherton on saxophone, gave us Girl Talk. Well, I'm Dave Koz. This is the Dave Koz Radio Show, and we are celebrating the 4th of July weekend by saluting some of the artists who really helped define contemporary jazz for us, the founding fathers, as it were. We'd certainly have to include the great Grover Washington Jr. on that list. His songs are touchstones in this genre, none more so than his classic, Mr. Magic. We went back into the archives to get the backstory on that classic from the man himself. Here's Grover Washington Jr.
1: That was the last song that we did on that session. In fact, I had already packed up my horn, and Ralph said, "Hold it, guys. Would you want to try one more song?" I said, "Yeah, Mr. Magic." And we said, "Sure, well, let's try it." You know, so I like the first thing he hears is dun, dun, dun, dun, dun, dun, dun, dun, dun, which is used so much today. I mean, like, I hear it on everything, like, from, like, the station here to Oprah. So we just found the vibe, and we played about maybe 16 bars of it, and then we all turned to the legendary Rudy Van Gelder. I said, "Rudy, turn the tapes on." And it was a first take.

0: It's amazing how many times we've all heard that classic from Grover Washington Jr. And as we heard in his own voice just moments ago, that was the first take of that song. They'd already finished their recording session and decided to do one last song, and a true classic was born. That is, of course, Mr. Magic. We do miss him. We're celebrating Grover Washington Jr. and a few other of our founding fathers of the world of contemporary jazz. And if there was a music version of Mount Rushmore, wouldn't you think that Grover Washington Jr. would be on it? He'd be first, I would say. I'm Dave Koz. Time to flip the burgers and refill the cooler with ice. But come on back, because there's more great tunes coming in the next hour of the Dave Koz Radio Show. We're inviting you to stick around on this holiday weekend.
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0: We are back on the Dave Koz Radio Show. I'm your host, Dave, and happy Independence Day weekend. We are remembering this weekend William Harrison Withers Jr., born July 4th, 1938, in Slab Fork, West Virginia. The roster of artists that have covered Bill Withers' songs include Aretha Franklin and Paul McCartney, Sting, Boney James, Al Jarreau, Willie Nelson, a ton of others as well. Additionally, samples of his music have been featured on songs by Jay-Z, Tupac Shakur, and Fatboy Slim. Bill Withers won a total of 3 Grammys and 9 nominations in his career. His music's been featured on both large and small screens, including his own documentary, Still Bill. He's been inducted into the Songwriters Hall of Fame, honored by the American Society of Composers, Authors, and Publishers, the Ivor Novello Award, and in 2015, Bill Withers was inducted into the Rock and Roll Hall of Fame by none other than Stevie Wonder. Now, while he preferred a life far removed from the hype of popular music, the sound and the songs of Bill Withers remain a hallmark of the American musical experience. Here now is one of his best that's been covered by so many artists. It's called Use Me, as we remember the legendary Bill Withers on the Dave Koz Radio Show. My friend.

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1: Back again on the Dave Koz Radio Show. Thank you very much for bringing us along for your 4th of July festivities. I'm Dave Koz, reminding you that DaveKoz.com is your online destination. And we're starting up another hour of music for your weekend. This is Marion Meadows. It's called Twice as Nice.

0: he always does such great tracks. So interesting, so complex, and yet they sound so easy to listen to. It's just an amazing thing that he does. Perfect song for cruising down the highway on this holiday weekend. It comes from bassist Brian Bromberg and Coupe de Ville. And you have found the Dave Koz Radio Show this weekend, paying tribute to some of the founding fathers of contemporary jazz. And one of them is guitarist George Benson. I mean, how could we leave him off that list? Who once told me that you can't just rest on your laurels and stay in one place for 50 years. So what did he mean by that? Let's find out from the man himself. Here is George Benson, a founding father indeed.
1: I find that it's very important not to discourage, because we don't know who's going to do what in this world. We don't know where people's minds are going to be in the next few years. So I try not to cut their creativity off, even if it's moving in a direction that's different than my own. It took me years to find out what it was that people liked about my playing, because I don't think like that when I play. I just think about, you know, what I'm trying to present to people. And I dive in it, you know, with all fours. But, you know, today's audience, you never know what it is they're going to like about you. If you're a person who's doing something slightly different, it's not the norm, don't be afraid of that. You know, if you feel good about it, that's the important thing, that you're happy with yourself, that you believe that you've done what you should be doing and what you feel that you want your audience to hear. And you never know. Once the people feel that and clasp on to that vibe, you'll be the only one who can give it to them. I told that to Earl Klugh. And I remember his first response was, "George, nobody's going to listen to a classical guitar player, man." And I said, "Earl, they've been telling me that since I came to New York. All the things they told me that I shouldn't do, I did them, and I was successful." Now, this was before Breezin' came out. And I said, "Another thing, Earl, if you're successful as an acoustic player, it'll be 10 years before anybody even catches up with you." And sure enough, it was he held supreme for 10 years. His records were played all across America and indeed around the world. And he's become an icon in that genre.
0: Yes, he is exactly right. As proven not only with his own career, George Benson, but also Earl Klugh. He has given the world so much music, certainly a founding father of the world of contemporary jazz. Here is George Benson as we salute him with the classic Breezin' on the Dave Koz Radio Show.

0: George Benson with one of the definitive tracks in all of music. We heard Breezin'. Hey again, I'm Dave Koz with more of our special salute to a few of the founding fathers of contemporary jazz. When the Dave Koz Radio Show rolls on, happy 4th of July weekend to you and yours.
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0: Welcome back to the Dave Koz Radio Show as we celebrate the holiday weekend together, and thanks for bringing us along. I am Dave, and giving props this weekend to some of the folks who helped put jazz on the map over the many years that it's been around, and we'd have to include Al Jarreau in that list of our founding fathers of the world of jazz, the only singer in Grammy history to win in three different categories, pop, jazz, and R&B. Unbelievable feat. He's got such a unique instrument in that voice of his, and I wondered if he considers himself a singer or a musician.
3: I'm a singer, Dave, but a singer who, you know, who wants to be really musical, you know? I want to think like Dave Koz thinks, you know, like horn players think. Well, not entirely, folks. Yeah, because, you know, you guys would have a back pressure kind of insanity that comes from all of that hydraulics.
0: You know? You know.
3: Horn players. Back pressure schizophrenia. Well, I do like to think like horn players, like real studied musical musician people, you know, trying to find the right note to follow the one that I just sang. And that's what, you know, great horn players and pianists or guitar players are doing. And so I try to think like that. But, oh, I'm definitely a singer and, you know, trying to sing with a voice that's compelling and attracts people's attention and using a lyric to say as much as I can in terms of a message and all.

0: Jeff Lorber on keyboards, Everett Harp on saxophone, Paul Jackson Jr. on guitar, also known as Jazz Funk Soul. And that is Windfall, their big hit. Great song. The late Al Jarreau got things started in that set with his 1982 Grammy-winning performance of Blue Rondo a la Turk. Al Jarreau certainly gets my vote to be included on the Mount Rushmore of contemporary jazz. We miss him so, so much. And we ain't done yet. Lots more coming up as we celebrate this 4th of July weekend together on the Dave Koz Radio Show. Thanks so much for being here. We're right back with lots more music.
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1: Hey, I'm Dave Koz. This is the Dave Koz Radio Show. And right now, as we continue the music for your holiday weekend, here's something from tenor sax star Huge Groove. This is the title track, Seven Large.

0: That comes from her 1984 debut album, Diamond Life. Believe it or not, she has been with us almost 40 years, keeping us company with music. It's amazing, right? The one and only Sade, Hang On To Your Love. And before that, we heard from saxophonist Huge Groove, the title track to Seven Large. Hey again, I'm Dave Koz with another one of our founding fathers of contemporary jazz as we celebrate Independence Day in the United States. In a career that spanned more than 50 years, pianist Joe Sample left his mark on landmark recordings by Steely Dan, Joni Mitchell, Miles Davis, B.B. King, Marvin Gaye, and too many more to name, not to mention his groundbreaking work with his group, the Crusaders. And also, you can't forget all the solo Joe Sample records. He once gave us a valuable piece of advice for young players who wanted to get into the music business that still rings true today. Check this out from the late, great Joe Sample.
1: Well, I believe that any musician, I recognize this when I was 14, 15 years old, and I remember listening to a Dizzy Gillespie record, and I would listen to the bass player. Whomever played on that record, I listened to carefully, and I made a conclusion then that that piano player would not be a musician his entire life. I heard weaknesses. I heard the areas that he had nothing special going on, and I remember telling this to the other Crusaders then. We were all high school students. I was the one who was buying all the records, and I said, man, listen to this guy. This guy will not be a musician for his entire life. The way I looked at it was this, and this is what I'll tell anyone. You don't listen to anybody telling you this is what is selling. You want to make it, you got to do this, you got to do that. I tell you, there's only one thing to do that you must do in order to be a musician your entire life and make a wonderful living, that is to be one of the best ever. There's no such thing as the best, but you better be one of the best. There is no middle class. There's only the top, and there's the absolute bottom. They better work. They better practice.
0: Mm-hmm.
1: And you hear somebody that's playing better than you, you better play just as well as he's playing, or you will be gone.
0: That is the master, and that was five practices, by the way. Practice. Could be six, I think, maybe. Whatever the case is, that's a man you need to listen to. He is one of, if not the best, Joe Sample. Here's Hippies on a Corner on the Dave Koz Radio Show, July 4th special.

0: From Joe Sample, that's Hippies on a Corner, one of our founding fathers of contemporary jazz, and nobody plays piano quite like him. We're saluting our founding fathers this weekend, and judging from the staying power of that song, which has been around for a long time, I rest my case.
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0: Looks like it's time for the fireworks to start, so I'm going to go and grab a good spot. I hope you enjoyed our salute to some of the founding fathers of smooth jazz. They've certainly done their bit to add to our pursuit of happiness. Don't you agree? Well, anyway, next time right here, we'll be catching up with keyboardist producer Greg Manning, so I hope you'll be here for that. He's a lot of fun. He's got so much great music. He's on a serious roll right now, both as an artist and producer. Now remember, you can visit me online anytime. 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So until we're together again, this is your buddy Dave. Wrapping up this special 4th of July edition of the Dave Cause Radio Show. Have a great holiday weekend, and see you next week.

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And wrapping up our first set of tunes here on Smooth Jazz Weekend, saxophonist D.S. 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

0: And wrapping up a cool set of tunes here on Smooth Jazz Weekend. Brand new music there from Ultra Blue, the tune Over the Moon. 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
0: 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Up next, it's a new tune from Jeff Webb Jr. and featuring Randy Scott. This is Evermore.

And a cool new tune right there from Gerald Albright. That is titled Hot Chocolate here on Smooth Jazz Weekend. Okay, it's time for our Smooth Redo and one of my favorite releases of the year for sure. Here's Javier Colon with Time After Time.

0: And such a great rendition of a classic tune right there. Javier Colon giving us Time After Time, this week's Smooth Redo here on Smooth Jazz Weekend. Alan Kepler here, and stick around. I've got Jason Tipp's band Under the Lake and a very cool new tune featuring Quentin Gerard W. next.
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0: And such great tune there from Jason Tipp's band Under the Lake. 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
0: 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This is new from Kevin Hall. It's titled Move.

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1: 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We're going to jump right back into the tunes with something new from veteran guitarist Joyce Cooling. 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

On Smooth Jazz Weekend, that is one of my favorite new vocal tracks of the year. Tanya Nolan is back. Beautiful track right there titled Impossible. Up next, a very cool tune from Dave McMurray. Check this out. It's titled The Jungleers.

Man, I just love the vibe and energy of that tune. That is new from Dave McMurray, the tune titled The Jungleers. Alan Kepler checking out the new tunes with you on Smooth Jazz Weekend. Welcome back to Smooth Jazz Weekend. Up next, it's new from Jakeem Joyner. This is titled Boss.

And fresh off the heels of the Summer Horns tour, those two guys hung out together all throughout Asia. And back to the U.S. now, Evan Taylor and his brand new single featuring Dave Cause, the tune Skate On. Up next on Smooth Jazz Weekend, it's PJ Spraggins and Silver Linings.

0: And wrapping up a nice set of tunes right there, P.J. Spraggins and Silver Lining here on Smooth Jazz Weekend. Alan Kepler checking out the tunes, and coming up in our next set, I've got our pick of the week. It's a brand new release from Carol Albert. That's on the way.
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0: And wrapping up our time together here on Smooth Jazz Weekend, Chris Standring right there with his new release, All the Good Times. 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
0: 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It's titled Say What.